child grows up to be somebody that just loves to learn. And another child grows up to be somebody you just love to burn. Mom loves the both of them. You see, it's in the blood. Both kids are good and bound.

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Uh-huh. You can't leave, cause your heart is there. But you can't stay, cause you've been somewhere else. You can't cry, cause you look broken.

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0: Sure.
2: I was here adjusting some lights, and Michael Jackson is listening, and he suddenly sings.

0: Sorry. I didn't say better, I kind of said brighter and brighter. I forgot.
1: When I was asked to write this, I couldn't see about the whole world.

the other day has quite a lot to say. The evidence is clear on every side, piled high and wide, about how lately I let things slide.